0: Radio SI in Val 202.
1: Are you ready, ladies and gentlemen? Here we go. Welcome to this very special evening. We have a very special song for you. A love song of forbidden love. Just for you to enjoy. Here we go.

An accident is obstructing traffic on the A2 highway Karavanke-Ljubljana between the junctions Naklo and Kranj-Zahod in the direction of Ljubljana. Otherwise, traffic on Slovenian highways is running normally at the moment. Previdno, prometna nesreča ovira promet na gorenjski avtocesti med priključkoma Naklo in Kranj-Zahod v smeri Ljubljane. Na regionalni cesti so soteska Črmošnice pri Črmošnicah, pa zdaj promet poteka izmenično enosmerno.

An accident is obstructing traffic on the A2 highway Karavanke Ljubljana between the junctions Naklo and Kranjzahod in the direction of Ljubljana. Otherwise, traffic on Slovenian highways is running normally at the moment. Previdno, zaradi prometne nesreče je zaprt vozni pas na gorenjski avtocesti med priključkoma Naklo in Kranjzahod v smeri Ljubljane, sicer pa promet po slovenskih cestah teče brez večjih posebnosti.

vibes in your left ear, competing with set it off in the right. But it all blends perfectly. Let the liquor tell it. Hey, hey, look, baby, they playing our song. And the crowd goes wild.

But the United Parcel Service and the people at the post office didn't call you back because you had cloudy piss. So now you back in the trap. Just that. Trap. Going to marinate on that.

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Rigging rocks and serving my time. Rigging rocks out here.

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And I called your name like an addicted to cocaine, calls all the stuff.

someone asked me what I felt when I left you. And I couldn't remember. I didn't know.

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Have a safe and pleasant journey. Promet po državi trenutno poteka tekoče. Želimo vam varno in srečno pot.

Traffic is running smoothly at the moment. Have a safe and pleasant journey. Promet po državi trenutno poteka tekoče. Želimo vam varno in srečno pot.